0: 01. It's gonna be for lift assist. It's gonna be for 100. It's gonna be for a male who needs a lift that weighs 190 pounds.
1: 3 has all the towers.
2: 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We're clear. Two copies. Fire alarm, we have activated sector, second floor. No fire. 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System took a reset. Retraining both apparatus. 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
3: 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Activated sector, second floor, no fire. 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

0: 38 on 2. 38. Control, I see that male called us. Did we get his number? Stand by. Medic one, control.
1: No, medic one.
0: Medic one, I'm just going to be on a delay at the hospital.
1: Copy.
0: Control 38. 38. So be advised, that party call on the business line came up as unknown. 10-4, thank you.

0: 38 Control.
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0: Control, that mail. What's going on, our rival? Talk to staff here. I backfilled him to the call. I was able to locate him. They said if he calls back, they'll give us a call. Clear us out 04.
1: Received.

0: I'm not going to get a hold of
1: them. Double towers, never operate on two, please.
2: Affirmative.
1: Delta Towers on two.
0: Yeah, I hear that.
2: Go ahead.
1: This male's refusing medics. He didn't hurt himself. He just needed help getting him.
2: Copy. Can you make your way to 118 Fair Street, apartment number 2? It's going to be for a female. She ate a protein bar and she's allergic to peanuts and she's having an allergic reaction. Her throat's itchy. We do have fire and we're working on making the jewelry.
0: Where's she?

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1: Factory.
0: Will you keep beating Rollins or else I do anything?
1: Come back, I couldn't make it last transmission now.
0: Can you keep BQ rolling this high acuity?
1: Affirmative.
2: Eleven in control.
1: 11.
2: 11, can you put me on a direct control, Serta?
1: Copy.

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0: Can you show me at the intersection of Cushnet Avenue and Sawyer Street? It's going to be with mass tag 3 Victor, Victor, Charlie, 47. It's going to be 3VVC47. It's going to be for a traffic stop on a gray Honda. Occupied one time.
1: Copy.
0: Me too, control.
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0: Hillman Street is going to be a one-way lane restriction eastbound from Purchase to Cushioned Avenue over the overpass all night.
1: Copy.

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It's going to be Cali Ritos, 1409 Cole Road for 2V, 1VA, no injuries, no airbags.

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0: I'm trying to lock anyone. I'm trying to lock anyone. Control 31. Trying to be Market Basket 122 Sawyer Street on the Cogswell Street side. It's going to be for 2B, 1BA, no injuries, no airbags.
1: Appreciate it.

0: Officer, 32 to control. Can I get an operator for two?
1: Affirmative.
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0: Control, I have two mass wretches to backfill when you're ready.
2: Go with them.
0: It's going to be 7, Foxtrot, Bravo, Sierra, 7-3. She's coming back to Black Honda.
2: Copy one.
0: The second one's going to be a blue Nissan Sentra, an Azrec 2, Echo, Juliet, Victor, 9-8. And I have a South Carolina driver's license for this now.

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1: Yes.
0: Date of birth is going to be 4/19/1988.

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0: 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Again, 4, Romeo Charlie, Papa 6-2. 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
1: 36-34.
0: It's going to be crisis center at 965 Church Street for an emotionally disturbed 15-year-old. Called in my crisis. They need a Section 12 transport. It's going to be actively self-harming.
1: 36 to control.
0: 36.
1: He's going to need a medic. He's a juvenile.
0: I understand. Medics are in row.

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1: Medic 6.
0: I think we had a crisis under at 965 Church Street. It's going to be for a 50-year-old male in this section.
1: CC 600 Church Street.
0: 6, did you want PM 1?
1: We can advise.
0: Receive.

0: 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Control 4610, parties, exchange information. I'll go back to one. Show me clear.
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0: 20 to control. Yeah, I just did East Beach. It's going to be clear of anybody on the beaches.

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0: 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Falling in.
1: Sir, can you assist 32? Princeton Wells with a 13-year-old caller arguing with his mom.
0: Received.
1: Use response.
0: Well, you can disregard 31. I'll go instead.
1: Control copy, 31. You get a 2-5.
0: Control copies. Route 32, control.
1: Route 32.
0: Vehicle's moved. I'll make my way to Princeton Wells.

users from the purchasing world, be advised. Mail is pinging at 1844 Purchase Street, 11 meters. Number comes back to you, Brandon Rodriguez, date of birth 5292 out of McCabe Street. Okay.

0: control 233-34.
1: 33
0: receives.
1: 34. 34, can you assist 33 at De Madero's 23 DeSalle Street for the call to say that someone

0: through an optic glass of their window and shadow of the window. You have me with Thomas Howard.
1: Telephone.
0: You just want to be advised. I'm going to be a black male with braids, 5'8". Says the man was laid out, no bullet around him. They were walking by and I'll probably request a medic. Control 2, Medic 3.
2: Medic 3.
0: Medic 3, can you actually start for the 23 DeSalt Street for the male laying down on the ground? No blood around him. Probably just requesting a medic. PD is in route as well.
2: Proceed.

0: 33 control, the male that was going to go see that, that's not the male that asked. It was something for the window, right?
1: The caller is Thomas Coward. Caller states that he believed that the individual who was laid out was the individual who threw the object.
0: Appreciate it.

0: Units responding to the South Street. We realize the individual has walked away at this point. It's going to be a tall male Hispanic, blue shirt.
1: Copy. Whatever is going on in the area.
0: Copy.
1: Traffic 10, control.
0: Traffic 10.
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0: Affirmative.
1: Traffic 10 and control on suit.
2: T10.
1: Ma'am, if you could, I'm having an issue with the MDT. Just backfill some information into this call. It's going to be citation 267089 Alpha Echo dash Charlie November.
2: Received.
1: And it's going to be issued to Mass License Sierra Alpha 3131436 to an Eddie Lucas, Hispanic male.
2: Route 32, control.
0: Route 32.
2: Do you have a callback? I'm not seeing anything over here. I'm at 1844.
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1: Thank you, ma'am. I'll be resetting and back on one. Hopefully that'll clear the issue.
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1: 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I'll be in the back parking lot.

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0: 34 control.
1: 34.
0: How many calls did you receive for this address?
1: Two calls, sir.
0: Alright, can you check to see if they're from different numbers? We have two different calls, possibly. The mail that was fully laid out, we folks here did not call for him.

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1: Route 32.
0: This is going to be Yellow Knife now.
1: They say show all units in 0809.
0: Affirmative, control.
1: Received.

0: Central to 34.
1: 34.
0: We were able to just confirm two separate callers.
1: Sorry, I was supposed to separate calls for that. I checked the area. There's nothing in that mail, so we'll clear that away for now.
0: Copy.

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0: Can you show me a route to the yard computer, please?
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0: control of 24. 24. Volkswagen blocking the driveway and the red cigar blocking the hydrant. Taxi will come back to anything.
1: 24 copies.
0: Received, so that tag is going to be 5 November Mike 61. 5 November Mike 61.
1: Crazy, thank you.
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0: 3rd control, in apartment 25. 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
1: 33, I have you off in apartment 25.
0: Thank you.

0: control to Medic 3, Unit 35.
1: Hey, guys.
0: Vine Street with a 77-year-old female who fell with injuries, intoxicated.
1: Yes, sir. 35 copies.
0: Copy. Please be advised that there is no conscious, not very alert, bump on her head, bleed from her elbow.
1: See.

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I'm in 01. 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
0: 75 Robin Street, apartment 2, Whiskey. For 911 phone call. Caller can hear arguing, loud noise.
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0: Route 11, you copy direct.
2: That's affirmative.
0: Copy, units be advised. 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

Affirmative, 135 Cottage Street for an abandoned 5-meter ping. Number's coming back to a Lindsay Days, 12590 out of apartment 2 South. No answer on callback.

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0: 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That female's having a very difficult time breathing. Did you want EMS Scorpion 1?
1: Scorpion 1, please.
0: Control BM1.
2: BM1, yeah.
0: 9 Arch Street, it's going to be for 67-year-old female, extreme difficult breathing.
2: Copy.

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0: I'm going to be Henry McFadden, elementary school at 361 Cedar Grove Street. For check of welfare, caller state that they saw a small toddler alone in the park. Not unknown on the gender, just that they had a white t-shirt.
1: Copy, Henry.

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0: 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Joe's Tire, 2179 Christian Avenue, Fresh Up Welfare, on a female hysterically crying, screaming across from the 20.
1: Several.

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1: 36.
0: Can you make me a Joe's Tire at 2179 Cushion Avenue to assist 34? It's going to be for a check of welfare on a female. She's hysterically crying. Seems to be having a change of mental. Does that make any sense?
1: Control, I'm all set. I just need medics.
0: Received. Control of Mag 3.
1: 3.
0: District of Mag 3. Control of Mag 4.
1: Mag 4.
0: 4. Can you make your way to Joe's Tire? It's going to be at the bus stop in that area. 2179 Cushion Avenue. It's going to be for a female. Change of mental. Not making any sense. We have a unit around.
1: 4 copies. 34's in the area. Not seen her yet. I'll advise.
0: Received.
1: Yeah, for in the bus terminal.
0: Copy.

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1: 36.
0: You just give me a 23.
1: Copy.
0: Unit 35 to control.
1: 35.
0: Mother was transported by medics. You can claim me 04, I'll be 16.
1: Received.

0: Control 31, Route 31. It's going to be at the corner of Austin Avenue and Cushnet. It's going to be for disturbance, parties fighting. It's going to be vehicles in the road.
1: Route 31 to control. Is that going to be physical fighting or like a verbal altercation?
0: I know at this time the car can't see anything, they can only hear it.

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1: Route 31.
0: The other units can slow it down. I'm not seeing any fighting. Research the area.
1: Received. Control to 3132 in route. You guys can slow down.
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0: To the traffic stop at Alva Lab at Archville Street, going to be with a white Honda Accord, Mass Reg, 2 Echo Golf Tango 33. It's going to be 2 EGT 33. Occupied one time.
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1: 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You can disregard 31. 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
0: 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You can clear Mando 4.
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1: Medicree,
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0: Copy. Can you make your way to Tabor Mill Apartments, 217 Dean Street, apartment 134? It's going to be for a 67-year-old male. Needs a correction. It's going to be a female. Needs help out of her wheelchair. She's about 105 pounds. She'll be able to let you in.
1: Hello.

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1: 23.
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2: Medic 2.
0: 22, 23, and medic 2. Can you make your way to County Street Convenience Store, 133 County Street? We have two parties, a 58-year-old female and a 57-year-old male outside. You know, saying that she has anxiety and is depressed. State she can't walk, requesting a medic. Male is also depressed.
1: 22, 23,
2: medic 2 copies.

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1: 33.
0: Respond.
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0: Could you make it read an offer in Eugenia? Caller states there's a Hispanic male with short curly hair wearing a blue t-shirt yelling and dancing in the middle of the street.

0: 22 control.
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0: 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He's running out to St. Louis.
1: Copy.
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1: Copy.

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1: 22.
0: Oh, 04, handle by Maddox.
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0: MS 4 control.
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1: And what's his list of
2: the
0: in the RMV in local, we have 70 Willow Street, apartment 2. 70 Willow Street, apartment 2.
1: Copy that.

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1: You can reach out as well.

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0: 110 James Street for suspicious activity. Caller states there's two males wearing black hoodies. One's wearing black hoodie, one's wearing a brown hoodie, and they keep circling this location.
1: Proceed. 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
1: 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Clear out.
0: Copy.
2: Can you show me a route to 140 Madera Ave? I'm going to try to locate this male. If you could send a northbound unit to meet me there. And then 22 is going to remain on scene for a little bit longer. He'll call off when he walks up.
0: Copy, Control 33.
1: 33.
0: Could you make your way to 140 Madera Ave to assist 23 in locating a male from a domestic?
1: Copy.
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You got a fire alarm called in by Hepburn Station. Coming in as third floor detector. Again, Atlanta 3, engine 6, engine 1, unit 2, 75 Moser Street. Fire alarm called in Central Station, third floor detector, across the county of Crapo.

0: 42 Division Street, Apartment 1, for a deliver message. You located Cameron Flint, if you could just notify him that his brother Michael is being released from Mass Street.
1: 10-4.

0: いるとは。
1: 140 Madeira Ave is a garage, and we have no idea what apartment he might have gone into, so you can clear us out. Thank you, no offense.
2: Thank you.
1: I'm sorry, can you also assign me in the left, please? And then we'll all be clear.
2: Copy.
3: 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Stand by.

0: 23.
1: Can I just get an offer on 2 real quick, please?
0: Affirmative.
1: Twenty-three. I know Unit 22 put a bolo in the notes. Was that put out over the air yet or no?
2: Stand by.
0: Copy.

0: 23, do you have a name for that male?
1: It's going to be Jacob. He should be backfilled in the notes. If you guys could just put out that bolo and then he's going to be in 03 if he's out.
0: Received.
1: Thank you, Kylie. Going back to work.

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1: This is Cylon.
0: Hey, look, getting a hold of Central Station, confirming the address, or confirming what kind of call this was. Home. We're just in the process of trying to gain access.
1: Yeah, 10-4, Unit 2, we're trying to get a hold of them right now. This appears to be a private security company.
2: Seattle will be an 03 for Unit 23.

0: 23, just an update. Last, male was last seen somewhere in the area of 140 Madera Ave. That's where the female said the Uber dropped him off. Negative results there, though.
1: Now, that's Grove engine system in. We can go ahead at this time, return engine 1.
2: Cover that, engine 1 acknowledge your return. Engine 1.

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1: That's no smoke or fire?
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1: Two copies. Do we have an activated device?

0: see if the detector appears to have reset itself.
1: Two copies. Well, I mean, it's, we have no smoke, no fire in this location. We have a back detector, unknown cause. So I go ahead and reset it.
2: Copy that. 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
1: Medic 1.
2: The mail party just passed out on a Starfire.
1: Okay.
0: Route
1: 20 Willow Street, gonna be for a mail that passed out. Medics are already on scene.
0: Four. Oh, copy.

0: 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Again, engine 7, 20 Willow Street. 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
0: 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Just come back to a gray Chevy, looks like a Malibu, occupied once.
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1: 14. What?
0: Summer and Merrimack, can you assist MSP? Vehicle flip from a traffic stop. It's going to be a brown Toyota. No tag at this time.

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1: 12.
0: Is that vehicle that's left from MSP, truck, sedan?
1: No further information given, just a brown Toyota with no plate.

0: Weather control.
1: 11.
0: I spoke with State. That was going to be a brown Toyota RAV4. He was unable to get the plate number. They blacked out and took off. He's clearing from the scene now. And it was 16.
1: Copy, 11 and 14, I have that call for you.
0: What do you have?
1: Stand by, I apologize.
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1: 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Just 14 of the driver's top.

0: 30, Route 38 to control. I'm out. There is a coyote that is out by New Bedford High. I don't know if we should do something about that.
1: Receive. 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
1: Route 38, go ahead.
0: Control, he just ran into the yard of 127 Greenwood Street.
1: Received.

0: They're probably hunting for rabbits. That's what they do at night.
1: Yeah, you're probably right. It looks like he just ran into that little yard next to Keith Middle School anyways.
2: Control Route 38. Animal control doesn't really do anything about wildlife unless it's like interfering with people.
1: 10-4. Thank you.
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0: Corona 33. Okay. 41 Edison Street for a suspicious vehicle in the driveway. Caller leaves, operator possibly doing 94C. No better description. Copy. Just be advised, it's a vacant house. The caller does not live there.
1: The coyote is there.
0: Copy. Is there a unit trying to raise control?

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1: 24.
0: Meridian Gardens, 9 Bedford Street, for check welfare. There's a male in the lobby, red shirt, white male. He's ringing all the bells, so all the apartment seems lost.
1: Appreciate it.

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0: No, I'm all good for now.

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0: 466 Chancery Street for an abandoned the residential phone for Daniel Potter. No answer on callback.
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0: On Route 31, Coolette and Pocola Ave for disturbance. Male, a female was assaulted by a male. The female is bleeding from the head. Call takers working to get more information. That's all we have now.
1: Sorry, one call.
0: Control to Medic 3.
1: Alright.
0: You could stand by at Coolette and Belleville Ave. Female, laceration to the head.

0: Medic 3, you can disregard. That female's refusing medics on the phone. We can let units advise.
1: Yeah.

0: 33 to control. Coming. You can clear us out on 04. And show us en route to 31's call.
1: Where's he?

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1: 24.
0: All vehicles stop, Rockland and Orchard, Mass Reg 6, Hotel, November, Sierra 72, which come back to a black Honda Pilot, occupied once.

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1: 24, come back.
0: Operator on 2.
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0: Can you just change the location of 24's traffic stop? It's going to be Rockdale in Orchard, there by Seattle.

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1: Can handle 33
0: Tempe at Vogue, 1121 Ashley Boulevard, for an abandoned 29 meter ping. No answer on callback. Copy 33, just a correction, they are on the open line. It's possibly an after prom at the school.

0: Passing flight control.
1: That's on 4.
0: Did you get 911 call from Polk?
1: That's affirmative.
0: Was it from a landline or a cell phone?
1: It was from a cell phone. We only had a 29 meter ping.
0: And so there's no emergency here. There's myself and two other diesel officers here. Can I have the number?
1: That's affirmative. Would you like it over the air or call up?
0: Over the air, we'll take it.
1: It's going to be 603-268-2834.
0: 10-4, thank you. We're all set over here.
1: Received, thank you. 33 and 32, you can disregard. Copy.
2: 04.
0: Control, I did put myself on the air here. Do you still have me here?
1: You can just go over with your payroll. I'll put you on the board. Show you on team.
0: 3955 till about 5 a.m.
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0: just rolled a 14 in round 11. What was he?
1: Bro.
0: Parker and Cottage for a check welfare. The black male laid out in a black vehicle at this location. The call takers, we're going to get more.
1: Copy. Appreciate it. 12 to route 11, you can disregard from the roof.
0: 2-4.

0: 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Should be coming back to a white Hyundai Elantra. Occupied 1.
1: Copy.

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0: 33 to control. 33. 12 to control. 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
2: Negative, Control.
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2: Received.

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1: Could you make your way to Tallman Street and Bellville Lab? I'm unable to raise 33.
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0: want to. 12. I cleared myself from that Parker and Cedar Street call, but could we get a next on the list tow for the Mazdag 6 Romeo Yankee Tango 2-3? It's going to be an OUI.
1: Received.

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1: 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Who's going to be taking the AR?
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You got a fire alarm called in by Central Station. Coming in as general fire. Again, Ladder 3, Engine 6, Engine 1, Unit 2, 43 Scott Street. You got a fire alarm called in by Central Station. Coming in as general fire. 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

0: Well, Unit 1's on the scene with Engineer. We have a 330 with frame that they're showing on your audible alarms.
1: Copy that. 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

0: 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I copy.
1: Control 34. 33, could you start making your way to Christian Avenue, Ashley Boulevard for NBA to hit and run? 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It's going to be a Honda. We're getting more information.
2: You know what? 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
0: You know what?
2: I activated the detector in the rear hallway, third floor. 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
0: Hey, fire alarm, we're turning engine 9.
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1: Could you make your way to Cushion 8 in Ashley Boulevard for an MBA? 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The vehicle that fled is a Honda. We're working on more information. The caller is going to be at 297 Coffin Ave.
3: Checked on scene, three-story wood frame, audible alarm, check.
5: Yeah. Maybe post back, because we're at Coffin Ave. Alright, copy. I'll go the other way then, I'll go to Ashley. I don't know if we need anybody at Ashley, I don't think anybody's there.
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1: Well.
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1: Copy.

0: Angel 38, just looking to reset.
1: Reset. Yeah. So.
0: Affirmative, it's going to be Tony. 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Control to 31.
2: 31.
0: Could you make your way to McDonald's, 141 Cog Show? Route 31 is out on a traffic stop. I'm unable to reach him. Be advised, the vehicle comes back revoked insurance, and the owner has a canceled license. Unsure if that's the operator.
2: Careful.
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0: copying one. We had a accuracy detector on the third floor, south hallway, no longer responding. Lot of 4 engineer returning, lot of 4 ticket report.
1: Copy that, trip detector, third floor, no fire. Engine 8, acknowledge your return.
2: Number 8.
1: Ladder 4, third floor.
0: Ladder 4, got it.
1: Copy that, gained access. Penal indicates east entrance, third floor.
3: M2, this is ladder 3X. I'm in the hallway of the east side, going up to the third floor.
0: Two copies.

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1: 9.
0: Take it off, 31 Super. Route 31 Oscar.
2: Route?
0: Could you check and see if the operator of this vehicle has an active license in Missouri County, please?
2: Stand by. Do you have a license number?
3: At the center section, are those two cars still there? Affirmative, we're being told that this may have happened at the from the donor's parking lot.
2: Just confirming that's the Jeffrey Carvalho and a black Lincoln, the vehicle to roll insurance license scan.
0: That's correct.
2: Yeah, that's affirmative. Revoked insurance. Cancel license.
0: Are you able to check if he has an active license in Missouri?
2: Damn, I'm going to ask the boss in there.

0: fly line. We have no fly at this location. We have an activated sector on third floor. We're going to return engine 6, ladder 3. Ladder 3 will take it.
1: Copy that. No fly at that location. Engine 6, acknowledge your return.
2: Engine 6.
1: Ladder 3 with the report.

0: box has been wound and reset.
1: Copy that. Delta can reset. Just be advised, that was a central station call. I don't know if the game well was there.
0: Yeah, final round, there's a game well on the outside of the box. The range is catching the game well, but that box is also tripped from the inside.
1: Copy that.

0: I've launched. Just stand by. I'm looking into it.
1: Control Route 31, just looking to reset.
2: Reset.
3: Yes.

0: radio onto control. Ralph. I just tried to run it through seizures. I haven't been able to locate it. I'm not sure if you're going to be able to locate anything either, but as of now, I'm not able to locate anything.
1: Received. I was able to pull a license number, which I believe is from Missouri, from across our prison, the social. It's showing also as remote.
0: Thank you.

0: 30.
1: Permission for a tow revoked on a public way?
0: Granted.
1: Thank you. Route 31, did you call Van?
0: Okay, thank you.
1: Working on it now.

0: 38 to control.
1: Well.
0: Control, can I just get that AR number over the air, please?
1: Primitive, stand by. Well, your AR is going to be 799.
0: Appreciate it. Thank you.

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1: Well,
0: who's coming for the vehicle?
1: Tony's.
0: Appreciate it. Thank you.

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1: Copy.

0: 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Well, control, if you could please show myself in unit 32 en route to booking. I have one male passenger on board, 2.0 on the miles. Zero time.
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0: with anyone to control. That's probably more than likely going to be the end of the 911 call as well, right in the same area.
1: Received.

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0: 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Looking to try to call the number back once again, because I already knocked the door and no answer.
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0: 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It's going to be a 809.
1: 14.
0: Is there a medic counter recontrol?

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1: Ralph.
0: Could the 911 call going to be the same one as the accident?
1: Received. 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
0: Apple Blue Meadow, 67 Bluefield Street. 76-year-old male, need a lift assist. Doors unlocked, need
1: boxing. Good morning. 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

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The caller is at 437 Mill Street.

0: Before medic 4, PM 1.
1: PM 1.
0: Good morning. Name is 424 Asher Boulevard, apartment 1. 64-year-old female, difficulty breathing.
1: Reese's.

0: Control. Control.
1: Bien, amor.
0: You tried. You tried. I know that. I know that it was me that received that call. I don't know if medic 4 did.
1: Receive. I can see medic 4. Control medic 4. Did you copy?

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1: EMS Voyager.
0: United 4, copy that call.
1: That's affirmative. I just confirmed over the phone. They received it initially.
0: All right, ALS, correct?
1: On the board, we have them at BLS. Not sure if they changed.
0: I believe they're ALS, so if you want to send them, I'll just keep PM1 available right now for Medic 1.
1: Received.
2: Imagine 424, Ashley Boulevard, apartment number 1, 64-year-old female, difficulty breathing, crosses Glennon, Bates.

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1: 14.
0: If you could start rolling 210 Summer Street for a disturbance. The caller states their neighbor at 212 Summer Street is harassing them and causing a disturbance.
1: Hello, copies.
0: Is there a medic trying to raise control?
2: Medic 2, that might have been me accidental while picking up a patient.
0: Proceed. Awesome.
3: 4, X-ray, my apologies, 4, echo, X-ray, Lima, 5-1, 4, EXL, 5-1.
4: Copy.
3: My apologies. Can you come back with that?
4: There's a number in the local occupancy.
3: Copy, thank you.

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0: Number is no longer in service, and this address is out of Abington.
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Be advised, caller states that male has gone physical with them before, and they made threats to cut their husband. They don't know if they have a weapon.

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1: Four.

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It crosses Madera Avenue, north front.

0: 538 to control.
1: Come in.
0: Route 38A to control. Good morning, control. Could you please show me a route from booking to the courthouse? Point male passenger. 0.9 on the miles. Time is your time.
1: 10-4.

Be advised, I'm a responder from Fives area. I received a call, my personal cell, from a firefighter family member that there was a small fire and not a pop on the first floor from a cigarette butt that is out at the time. 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I'm going to keep it 2-1 for now, if you could just give me an update.

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I'm gonna be clear. 10 o'clock.

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0: 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Time is it?
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1: 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Engine 9, do you acknowledge direct?
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0: 1901. This is a small fire in a bedroom from a cigarette. The cigarette fire was held on our arrival. I'm going to return all apparatus. Flight 4 is the report.
1: Fire alarm copy. Small fire from a cigarette. Fire's out. Return all apparatus. Engine 82, he calls direct.
0: Number 8.

0: top of ladder 4. 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
1: Silent copies.

0: Control AC2. AC2. Rockdale and Maple, it's going to be for a deceased animal on the roadway. 10-4. Control to Unit 14.
1: 14.
0: Just looking to reset.
1: Control, you can reset.
0: 10-4.

Air Service Control. Come in. Can you clear me from Wheeling City and I'll be heading to Roosevelt?

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0: You should be route from Lomien to 176 Shaw Street, 125 female, 7 miles out.
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0: She'll have a mass tag for you. 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I can give you an address or a cell phone number. It's going to be mass tag 4, Victor, Victor, Whiskey, 19, 4, ZVW, 19.
1: Copy, stand by. This is coming back to a 2015 gray Audi. It's out of town, out of time. And there is no number in the local.

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0: 114 Park Street. It's going to be the NASDAQ 4, Victor Victor, Whiskey 19. And my payroll is 4039.
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0: North 6, 10 mechanics. On a complaint. 9 to 10 kids hanging out, called in by the city. They don't want them standing out there.
1: Red 11.

Control. Clear me 04. Hey, can you put me route to county in Jovette on a complaint?

Red 11 to control. Red 11. The group has been told to leave, so they already left. So you know, you can clear me 04 and I'll be 16. Just one, Red 11. There's another call for you. It's going to be 95 Madison Street. I'll assist other agency. If you can just take a look at the notes, please. Received.

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0: Mine 11 Alpha Control, can I have an Alpha Radio, please? Affirmative. Red 11 Alpha Control. Red 11. Hi, just be advised that I am currently logged out on my IMC, so I'm not able to see the notes for this call that I'm going to. Tenfold, do you need me to give it to you again? Affirmative. It's going to be for an attempt to locate a family member for Patrick LaFerry. He's over at Charlton Hospital and they need them to call. Game of four.
1: I'm just going to be out of the service temporarily.
0: 10-4.
2: Received.

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Coming. My apologies, but can you please just give me the name again of the person? I'm gonna be Patrick Lafferty. Received.

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1: 10-4.

0: is also medic 1 and PM 1.
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0: Carney Academy at 247 Elm Street, 36-year-old female in the main lobby having an asthma attack, wheezing.
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1: We're a 36-year-old female, difficulty breathing, asthma attack. 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

0: It's also medic too.
1: Medic Kim?
0: 12 Scott Street. It's going to be a pendant activation with no response for a Maria Gayoka, 85-year-old female. We don't have a medical history on file for her either.
1: Medic Jersey. 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
0: That's all, control to Medic 1, did you copy?
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0: they're calling back for 870 Brock Ave. Damaged the auto. States that he knows who did it. It's going to be a Mr. Hernandez. It's going to be by a Honda Accord outside.
1: Where is it?

0: 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Medic 2, I'm unable to copy you.
1: Medic 2, you can show a 16 accidental. No, EMS aid.
0: 10-4.

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1: 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Can you pull me on
0: at Abbey station
1: 2? 10 o'clock. Do you have the extra operator on 2?
0: Okay.
1: I have one vehicle when you're ready.
0: Go ahead.
1: It's going to be mass tag 4, Alpha, Foxtrot, Hotel, 35, again, it's going to be 4AFH35, to come back to a black Hyundai, Elantra.
0: Diesel, I have that coming back to 111 Cedar Street to a Kevin Lloyd. There is a number in the local.
1: Can you just get the individual call, please?
0: 10-4, where's it parked?
1: He's out the church. Go back again with that.
0: In case he's not operating the vehicle, where is it parked?
1: 10-4 on the corner of Union and Parker in a posted construction zone.
0: 10-4, I'm calling now.
1: I'll be thinking.

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1: One.
0: Can you show us out at St. Luke's for PM1?
1: That's far. Control the details, that number is no longer in service.
2: No copies.
1: Control. Get me down. 63304. 10-4.

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0: Ma'am, could you just show me en route to Station 2 on an Avon, please?
1: Okay.

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Red 11, control. 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

0: Is wat ben ik daarin?
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0: I'm trying to raise medic 3.
2: Medic 3.
0: 2-3 Vine Street for a female, 76 years old. She fell yesterday complaining of left arm pain.
2: Receipt.
0: Medic 3, be advised. She just stated that she broke her arm yesterday. Severe pain.
2: 3 copies.

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0: 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Medic 4.
1: We are 16 from the yard, however, can you keep us out of service and outplace down a region at Wilmington?
0: 10-4.

0: Pistols at 14. Right 11.
1: You can clear me 04 and I'll be 16.
0: 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Pistols at 14. 542 County Street, apartment number 4, on a stolen motor vehicle. You get to meet with an Abigail record in regards to a Subaru Forester. Control to 3838, you can disregard, cancel the one.
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0: 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Mandy's auto body, 262 Myrtle Street for a disturbance. There's a party trying to drive out of the lot without paying for the tow.
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0: 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Good morning. You show us on the air. BLS.
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1: Control, you had me go to 2?
2: Yes, we have, I was just being told, I'm sorry, we have the crime analysis looking at the cameras. 1246 last night, vehicle was on the back of a tow truck. We're trying to check the cameras to see which one.
1: Okay, simple, thank you. I appreciate that. I'll be pulling up to the house in like 10 seconds. I'll speak to them and advise them. I'll stay on channel 2.
2: 10-4 sounds good.

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0: 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I'm in the foyer, it's locked, and there's no doorbells to raise anyone inside the multi-tenant house.

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0: speaking. Taylor's not only in front, call back.
1: Okay, 10-4. I guess I'll clear accordingly for now. If they should call back, I guess, if you have further information on the tow company, that's the one. But I cannot gain access at all. It's locked and there's a combination lock on the door. There's no buzzers or anything.
0: That's locked.
1: Thank you very much. I will talk to you.
0: You're welcome, sir.

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1: Madison.
0: 122 Cove Street, apartment number 2. It's going to be for a 44-year-old female, elevated heart rate.
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Crosses are going to be Route 18 South and Route 18 North.

Harb dispatching engine 8 to 362 Coffin Ave, Harb number 1 for a 45-year-old female with chest pain. 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Crosses are going to be in Nebo Lane and Brook Street.

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0: 14, I contacted Rotas. They have that vehicle.
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0: 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Medic 6, second control.
1: Medic 6.
0: 16 from the yard, ALS.
1: 10.
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1: Sure.
0: 185, call the tree department number 1 for check welfare. Attempt to locate in Amari James. Date of birth 5/15/01. Mom states she hasn't talked to her in about a week after they got into an altercation. SMS control. Come in. I will be clear from Roosevelt.
1: Yeah.

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1: 23.
0: 65 Dudley Street, apartment number 2, for a check welfare. 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She's not answering the door. She did have a fall yesterday and went to St. Luke's, but they're stating she was discharged.
1: Have we called St. Luke's to check?
0: Affirmative. They're stating she was discharged.
1: Appreciate it. Thank you.

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1: Please, Catherine.

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0: 14 in control.
1: 14.
0: Control, I'm out of that address. Could you run a plate just to see if it comes back to that? Amari James, 3 Bravo, Yankee Bravo, 1-2. 3 Bravo, Yankee Bravo, 1-2. Toyota, just to see if it's registered there. It's in the driveway of the address.
1: 14, that's going to be affirmative. It is registered to that email.
0: Central.
1: Control to 23, you can disregard. They made contact with the female.
2: Received.
0: 21 to control.
1: 21.
0: 21 to control. You could put me on that Dudley Street call. I just spoke with that female as well. Clear it out 04.

0: 14 and control.
1: 14.
0: Make contact with that female. She's fine. Let her know the situation. Clear that 04.
1: Copy.

Are you still in the control? Seven. We're going to be clear from the yard. 10 o'clock.

Control Unit 34. Family Dollar 950 Kings Highway, Florence MBA, is going to be a hit and run. Tractor trailer fled south on Route 140 North. MSP was attempting to stop us.

0: Control Unit 34.
1: 34,
0: just be advised, MSP is calling. They do have that tractor trailer stopped at Route 195 West prior to Reed Road. They want to know what you want to do.
1: Hey, 10-4, I'm calling from Fond du Lac. I'll head to the parking lot. See, is there a complainant at the parking lot, or did somebody just witness this and call it in?
0: Stand by. Control 34, can you call communications?

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1: Okay.
0: This female wants to go to the hospital, but we can't get her to leave her apartment. Can we have a unit over here, please?
1: 10-4, control unit 32.
2: 32.
1: Can you assist the medics with that patient at 362 Coffin Ave, apartment number 1?
2: 10-4.

0: I'm under control. 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
2: 10-4.

0: alarm dispatching ladder 1, engine 1, engine 6, unit 2 to Roosevelt Apartments at 415 County Street for a fire alarm called in by Central Station. Again, fire alarm dispatching ladder 1, engine 1, engine 6, unit 2 to 415 County Street for a fire alarm called in by Central Station. Crosses are going to be School Street and Spring Street.
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2: 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I have somebody bringing in a cat.
1: Okay.

0: 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To see if I see if we're responding from City Yard.
1: Still going to be on scene here. Can I have an EC number over there?
2: Affirmative, that number is going to be 1881AC, 1881.

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1: Can you take me out of Log 31? I'll be 33 for the rest of the day.
0: Unit 2 from Engine 1. 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
0: 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Yeah, 10-4.

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1: 10-4.
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0: Control 2124. Sister Rose, 71 Division Street, on a disturbance. For an intoxicated, disorderly male, threatening another male and two women, scolded by the kitchen walker.
1: Bountiful. 24 Crawfish.

0: Control to 21 and 24, just be advised we received another call from Sister Rose. No one was answering. You could just hear background noise.
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0: 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I have my AC number.
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1: Medic 1.
0: Control to EMS 4.
1: EMS 4.
0: Medic 1, EMS 4, 3rd District Court, 75 North 6th Street, in lockup. It's going to be for an active seizure.
1: EMS 4, copy.
0: Medic 1 EMS 4, just be advised, it's going to be for a male. He is conscious and coming to.
1: Oh my God,

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1: Eva Svar.
0: You said medic 6 to this call, please. They're probably a lot closer than I was.
1: Control to medic 6.
2: 6 copies, all right.
1: Control to medic 1, you can disregard.
0: 1 copies.

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1: It'd be a traffic stop right in front of Mobile on Hathaway Road, Max 83, Hotel Zulu 219, white Ford, one occupant.
0: Good one.

Control to 31. Ninety Dane Street on a disturbance. 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Going to be in a white RAV4. They're stating that the Uber took them to the wrong address.

You don't want to put 4-4-9. You don't want. Yeah, be advised, the shop is taking engine 9 to put in a new alternator. I have one member driving the repair shop vehicle to the shop. Possibly can be picked up. That's fair. I'll make my way to the repair shop.

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0: You can close this out, 05. 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
1: Negative.

Just want the medic 3. Medic 3. 559 Belleville on a Fallswood injury. 84-year-old female fell, twisted left ankle, swollen and red. Receive.

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1: Your OF is going to be 4512, again, 4512.
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1: I'm having control. 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
1: Three 12
0: Court Street for Keep the Peace. Caller states his ex-wife is in the backyard retrieving her belongings and he's like officer present, so there's no issues.
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0: 20 control. What do you got for 10?
1: What's just the guy's name that we are unable to raise about 11?
0: Receive. I'll call her.
1: Yeah.
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0: Copy, I was at station 2. I can't see the board.

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Red 11. You were trying to reach me? Affirmative. 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
1: Headquarters, you're going to meet with a female in the lobby from 706 County Street to report a robbery and assault.

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0: Two remote to 17 Dean Street Apartment, 214 for Tech Welfare. Attempt to locate Justin Martin, 2-24-88. The Auburn Counseling Services received an anonymous tip that he left a 25 note.
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0: Chief, go get a call at 105 Park, 105 Park. It's going to be a motor vehicle accident in Austin by for Bechtel.
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1: Opposite, I'm in 214.
2: Alright, 10-4. The mail doesn't live here anymore. I guess he moved out a year ago.

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1: Details to control. Control, can you backfill NASDAQ 3 November Golf Charlie 56? 3 November Golf Charlie 56. There's going to be no operator for this one.
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2: Control to 34. 33 and 34, if you can make your way to 42 Edison Street on an emotionally disturbed, it's going to be for Emil Justin Kistendaida, stating that he is packing his stuff and he's thinking of hanging himself. He stated that he's been doing 94 state all night. Control D.
4: 34 copies.
2: Affirmative, that phone number that's in the female's local was in New Bedford Public Schools.
1: Okay, copy.
2: Getting his medication because he does not want to assault an officer.

0: until the 38. It's going to be Trinity Day Academy at 181 Hillman Street on a missing person for an eloped child. Going to be a Gloria Del Santo, 6/29/2011. Last seen wearing a black t-shirt, black sweatpants, and black shoes, about 5'4", 165 pounds.
1: 10-4. Did they elope from the school, or?
0: Affirmative, from the school.
1: All right, could you just notify SRS as well, please?
0: Control to SRS. Responding. Trinity Day Academy at 181 Hillman Street. It's going to be for a female that eloped from the school, Gloria Del Santo, 6/29/2011. Last seen wearing a black t-shirt, black sweatpants, and black shoes, about 5'4", 165 pounds.
2: Copy, thank you. I'll make my way there.
0: 10-4, thank you.
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0: Control to 35. Can you make your way to Trinity Day Academy at 181 Hillman Street? Try to locate that missing juvenile. On my way. Control to 33 and 34. Just be advised that male is going to be heading outside at this time.
4: Area unit to Union and Park. I'll just move something real quick. Union and Park.
0: Okay. 33, I'm not sure if you see him, but he's pinging at 18 Edison Street. He's inside the storage unit and he's yelling.
1: I'm out with the mail.
0: 10-4.

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1: 38.
0: Do we know where that child resides?
1: That information wasn't given to us.
0: 10-4.

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1: Red 11 Control, can you show me out on a complaint at Station 2, please?
2: Affirmative. Control to 38.
0: 38 is responding.
1: 38, just be advised, we do have that female in the local standby for that address.
0: Medic 4 to control.
1: Medic 4.
3: We have 16 with a refusal, AMA.
1: 10-4. Control to 38. And the address for that juvenile is coming back to 51 Duncan Street.
0: 10-4. Is there a unit that can swing by? Yes, if they're in the area.

0: Control for 12. Make your way to Octopus on Pleasant Street. Check the welfare. It's going to be a male on the sidewalk up against a house, a black male, jeans, and a t-shirt. The caller states that he is unconscious.
1: 10-4.
2: Portable 7 from Unit 1. Yeah, just be advised, it's reading, it's going to be detector 1M019. I'm looking for the location. GK, repeat that. Open the door for us, sir. I hope you look. Portable 7, it says detector M109 is going to be the device.
3: That was 109.

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0: Control Edison, no, so if you could take a look at them. I'll help you in the area. We'll wait for now.
2: You're one. I think it's going to be towards your side of the building. You're one, copy. Fire alarm from unit one, you can return the second engine.
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1: 15. Unit 1. I'm at L109. He wasn't cooking or anything. He seems to be in accidental activation. Unit 1 copies. I'm going to attempt to reset.
0: Control 14. Control to 12. 1265 Hillman Street, check welfare. It's going to be second floor, rear apartment. 77-year-old Patricia Carrera, not answering the phone for the sons for 2 weeks.
2: Check welfare.

0: SRS to control. SRS. Yeah, P is that she took west on Hillman, and then she took the first left heading south towards 10th Landing.
1: SRS, what's the time frame?
0: Approximately 12:20, 12:30. 10-4.
1: I'll be over there in a minute.
0: 10-4.
1: SRS, can we have a description on that female? I'm actually right at Temple Landing now.
0: Control to Route 11. Stand by, we're waiting for the counselor cook to come talk to us. So I believe they already put out the description, I think, we're in the block.
1: All black, 5'4", 165 pounds.
0: And she had a low ponytail.
2: Fire alarm from Unit 1.
3: Unit 1.
2: It's going to be a system malfunction. System took a reset. We're shutting all apparatus. Engineer will take the report.
3: Fire alarm copies. System malfunction. Panel took a reset. Acknowledge direct engine 7.
2: 7.
3: 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Flight of 4.

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0: 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It's going to be a female.
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2: Control, could you assign me an OF number and give that to me over here? I'll be here for a few more minutes.
0: That number is going to be 4513-4513-OF. When you clear, I have another call for you.

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0: 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Can I get over the air? Payroll 4039.
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1: 12.
0: You did say second floor, were you?
1: Affirmative.
0: I've tried the front and the rear. Cannot make entry. First floor apartment appears to be empty. There is some mail in the mailbox here, but I have no other way to. Do we have an EC or something? A contact person for this property?
1: Thank you.
2: 7, Unit 2 to 830 County Street. For a two-vehicle MVA, again, fire alarm dispatching, ladder 1, engine 7, unit 2, to 830 County Street, for a two-vehicle MVA. To be Austin Street and Linden Street.
1: Control to 12. Just be advised, there's no good numbers for the EC for this location. That was the same issue that the caller had, not being able to get in the building.
2: Unit 2. Unit 2. How about a return ladder 1 on this? Fire alarm copies. Ladder 1, do you acknowledge? Correct.
3: Everyone acknowledges in quarters.

0: Official to 14.
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0: 5 out of 6, 7.
1: Into 7.
0: Yeah, there's no need for the truck yet.
1: I'm copy. Engine 7 from Unit 2.
0: Unit 2.
1: You have minor injuries there?
0: Yeah, we have minor injuries. We're just going to get her out of the vehicle. She's probably going to get out of the passenger side, I mean, the driver's side.
1: 10-4. Engine 7 is going to stand by. The wind tunnel is satisfied. Unit 2 is clear.
0: Copy.

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1: 12.
0: You can disregard control to unit 10 as well. We're going to be adding fuel to this call.
1: So we can clear?
0: It's affirmative.
1: Thank you.

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1: 33.
0: This is Luke. NMI is going to be 3.7 your time.
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0: Control, can we get a second truck to this location and a second patient?
1: Affirmative. Do we have a chief complaint?
0: Back pain.
1: 10-4. 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
0: 6.
1: Medic 6, it's going to be at MVI at 830 County Street, complaining of back pain.
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1: Last unit, come back.
0: That's going to be 33. Clear it out, 04.
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0: down to control.
1: 10.
0: Well, what's the status of that octopus call? The unconscious body.
1: Trevor.
0: Sorry, I realized I was still on two.
1: Don't worry.

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Control. Can you put me route to 326 North Front Street on a complaint? Gentlemen.

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1: It's 7.
0: 6-7, return.
1: Well, I'm copy, 10-7, return.
2: Control unit 11.
3: Oh. 11.
2: 11, can you check the area of 192 Walnut Street? Speaking within 13 meters, we had a female screaming on the line, so 911 phone, so we're unable to call it back. Before she disconnected, she mentioned something about needing crisis, so you can just check the area for her, please. Control unit 11, she just called back for a second time. She's now pinging in the area of 373 Pleasant Street. We're trying to work on getting a description of her. Control unit
3: 12.
2: The synagogue at 145 Brenna left an alarm. Commercial burglary.

0: Control to unit 11. Got a description of that female. She states she's a white female wearing a black Puma sweater with white and black shoes. She'd be sitting on the sidewalk in front of that location.
1: Medic 1. He shows on scene 20 minutes ago and now transporting one patient to St. Luke's.
0: 10-4.

0: 35 to control. 35. Can you assign me a OS for this call? And assign it to me, 29411. And if I can just get that report number over the air.
1: The OF number is 4514. Again, 4514 is your OF number.
0: Thank you.

0: 20 to control.
1: 20.
0: I located that woman for 11's call, but she does not want to speak to an officer. She wants a clinician.
1: 10-4, the board shows Route 11 driving with the clinician, but they're tied up on a call at the moment. As soon as they're clear, we can send them that way.
0: Sounds good to me. She wants nothing to do with me.
1: 10-4.

0: 21 to control.
1: 21.
0: I'm near station 2. I can pick up the clinician that Route 11 is still on that.
1: 10-4, sir, if you can go pick up the clinician there, the board shows them on a complaint at the station 2.
0: 10-4, show me a route.
1: Copy.

Medic 6, control. Medic 6. My apologies. Can you show us on scene 10 minutes ago and now transporting once the thing works, please? Thank you. 10-4. Thirty-five to control. 35. Oh, I'm gonna take me to headquarters. 10-4.

0: About 11 of a girl. About 11. Can you show me on route to headquarters on Avenue, please?
1: 10-4, Route 11, can you leave the clinician at Station 2, Unit 21's en route to pick her up to transport her to a call?
0: Receive.
2: I'm here now. Out front.
0: Receive, over here now.

0: 11 to control.
1: Lieutenant, come in.
0: 11 to control. That female gave me some choice words, and she's now walking away from me. She said we are not to follow her, but she doesn't want that clinician whenever she gets a chance, but she wants to meet where she's going.
1: Tenfold, so just to confirm, do you still need a clinician brought to that location?
0: I think she should be in front of the Salvation Army if you guys want to check that out. Well, she's getting pretty agitated.
1: Tenfold in front of the Salvation Army. Control 21, did you copy that?
2: Copy direct. I'll be in route to the Salvation Army. What is she wearing again?
0: Big puffy coat, jeans, and a baby Yoda backpack.
3: I'm sorry, Control. I didn't want to interrupt what they've got going on Channel 1. Could you do me a favor? It's unrelated. I have a gentleman who needs a cab. When you're ready for the particulars.
1: Hit me.
3: I'm right in front of 833 County. 833 County. Gentleman is going to the corner of Clinton and Cottage. Clinton and Cottage. No preference on a tow. Excuse me. No preference on a cab, but he does have cash with him.
1: Copy. Stand
3: by. 10-4.

0: Controller 111. Route 11. Hello, you called in route to headquarters on attachment. Is this in relation to the complaint at Station 2 that you're handling, or do you want me to close that call out?
1: Yes, you can close that call out. This is regarding my IMC. My apologies.
0: How would you like that previous call closed out, 04?
1: Yes, 04, please. Thank you.
0: Okay.

0: Pinto,
1: 24.
0: A welfare check at 67 South 6th Street, apartment 2. You'll be checking on a guilt of diarrhea, date of birth 11-7-1940. She's enhanced at her door. This morning for services.

0: 14 in control, sir.
1: Come in.
0: Control, I apologize. Actually, the gentleman's telling me now he's all said he has a ride. I apologize. I'll be going back to one. Thank you.
1: 10-4, thank you.
2: Can you show me out at Whaling City, please?
1: Employee, this is in relation to that missing juvenile from Trinity Day.
2: Yes, you can clear me from that OFF taken on bill handle.
1: Central.
0: 38 to control.
1: 38.
0: For that missing juvenile, I sent a memo out to everybody. If somebody could take a look at that and please... Throw out a bolo for her, please.
1: 10-4.

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1: Kevin.
2: Could you build me a Chef Auto for the Frederick Street boat ramp and clear out vehicle pads?
1: What was that location again?
0: It's the Frederick Street boat ramp.
1: Copy.

0: 21 to control.
1: 21.
0: I'm out on Salvation Army with that female, the clinician speaking with her. Seems like she doesn't want anything to do with her either.
1: 10-12.
2: EC2 control.
1: AC2.
2: Can you clear me 06, and can you put me route to 1117 Joyce Street for a found dog?
1: 10-4.

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1: 35.
0: This call's gonna take me to 617 South 1st Street.
1: 10-4.
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0: Sending it now.

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0: I check out at 118 Adams Street, the navy blue SUV partially blocking the driveway.
1: Uh-huh.

0: 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In fire alarm dispatching engine 6 to 1661 East Rodney French Boulevard for fire alarm called in by Central Station.
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0: Ladder 3, you can stand down. That call was only.
1: Fire alarm from engine 6.
0: Engine 6.
1: Is there a reason why I'm the only apparatus on the fire alarm?
0: For Unit 2, it said for you guys to respond. This was a fire alarm that had called in by Central Station, but then a false alarm was called in by the resident. So Unit 2 advised us to end Engine 6.
1: Thank you. You can put us on scene checking.
0: Copy that, Engine 6, on scene checking.
1: Fire 3 acknowledges. Fire 3 is standing down.
0: Ladder 3.

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0: The rec center, 181 Hellman Street 4, an alarm coming in as basement computer room motion.
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0: 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Is anybody operating in Unit 89?
1: Time to control.
0: 10.
1: I saw 89 on the south side of the garage this morning.
0: 10, 4.
2: 31 to control. I got 89.
0: 10, 4. Can you bring it to the garage?
2: 10, 4.
0: Control to 38. You can disregard. Cancel the line.
2: 10, 4.
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0: 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Just looking to reset 20 on his directive at Windsor and County.
1: Control, you can clear 04. Thank you.
0: 10-4.

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1: Coming, Test 2.
0: Control, I'd like to say to the men and women of the job, thank you. I'd like also to say, take care of each other, especially. Stay safe. Come home safe. Test 2B 07.
1: Control. Control to all units. Officer Scott, the cost of payroll 384907 for the final time. The New Bedford Police Department recognizes the retirement of Officer Scott DaCosta after more than 27 years of dedicated service to the city. Officer DaCosta was appointed on September 13, 1998. During his career, he became best known for his 12 years as Unit 22 in the South End. He spent the final 2 years of his career as the Station 2 desk officer. Officer DaCosta was a friend, mentor, and the unofficial chef of Station 2. Officer DaCosta dedicated 25 years of service to the New Bedford Police Association Director of Boards. Concluded his career as its president. We thank Officer DaCosta, payroll 3849, for his service to his country, his department, and the city of New Bedford. We wish him a long, healthy, and well-deserved retirement. Officer DaCosta, one final reminder. No more admin at Station 2.
0: 10-4. Thank you. Good night.
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0: 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He's going to sign off on a high-risk refusal form.
1: 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Show us back, he said he'd be a lot.

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0: County in Congo for an MVA, no injury.
1: 10-4, I'm down the street, just give me a 23.
0: 10-4.

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1: 34.
0: The machine is all locked and secured here. This looks like an 09.
1: Copy.
0: Maybe just confirm this is the correct location.

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EC2. 42 Maxfield Street, and me with a complainant. They said their children brought home a small black dog. What was the address? 42 Maxfield.

0: control to 911.
1: 911, not control. 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
0: Come there.
1: Can I have an operator on two, please?

0: 34,
1: they confirmed that that was the location. Hello.
0: Stand by 911.
1: Thanks.

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1: 32.
0: Do we have any other calls on this? I have one vehicle here, but she's not sure where the other one is.
1: Negative. Control to medic 2.
2: Medic 2.
1: 283 County Street for a 33-year-old female, difficulty breathing, chest pain.
2: Okay, receiving that county.
1: Control to Route 11.
2: Route 11. My apologies. Unit 10 requested for me to go to station tonight for to put it on the board.
1: 10-4, so you're going to be at station 2. Is this where it happened?
2: I will be taking over the desk.
1: Okay, thank you.

0: 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Can you make me a marked basket at 122 Sawyer Street, Color State? 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They need them removed.
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2: 24.
0: A motor vehicle accident at Crapo and Joe Veg Street. Caller's reporting a hit and run. She'll be waiting in a blue Honda Accord. No injuries reported.
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0: You just backfill NASDAQ 58 kilo, Mike 44. Come back to a blue on the record.
1: Copy. Do you have an apartment number?

0: Negative. The alarm company didn't have an apartment number on file. I'll check the previous calls to see if we're able to get anything for that patient's name.
1: Thank you.

0: 32.
1: I pulled my own AC. I'll be 16.
0: 10-4-32, I do have one more call for you. It's going to be a keep the peace here. Complaint is going to be waiting at La Candela. They need to pick up property at 926 County Street. Should be advised, credit as there is an active restraining order. However, the defendant claiming that the plaintiff does not have a phone to be notified on, so they were unable to call ahead of time. If you can just knock on the door first.
1: From is any chance you can put the call's name in the notes?
0: Enter 23. That call you took at the desk for the Keep the Peace on County Street, did you get a name for the complainant by any chance?
1: Negative, you don't have to guess.

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1: VM1.
0: Were you able to make contact? I wasn't able to find any of our number for any of the previous calls.
1: I'm speaking with a family member now. This is going to be accidental.
0: 10-4 is their apartment number, so I can update the call.
1: That's going to be the first floor. People on the second floor are not home.
0: Thank you.

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0: If you can start making it to 267 Reed Street, you'll be meeting with a female, Maria Silva, regarding harassment from her neighbor. She's sitting, her neighbor is on the porch, currently yelling at her.
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0: 85.

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0: We have a callback from Oak Hill, call us.
1: Negative, sir.
0: Well, I'll make my way to Los Angeles.

0: 24 to control.
1: 24.
0: Can I have an AC number over the air, please?
1: Your AC number is 1885 again. 1885 is your AC number.
0: Copy, thank you.

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0: If there's nothing pending, could you show me off my brief, 06, any life shirts regarding this call?
1: 10-12.

0: Is there a P1?
1: P1.
0: 457 Rockdale Lab Medical 1 with no contact. They did not have an age on file, but it should be the patient name, Janice. Again, no contact made.
2: 3-6.
0: AMS 4,
2: Kishu. AMS 4. I'm going to take that for P1. Can you just have her come by City Yard real quick?
0: 10-4, P1, did you copy?
1: 3-6, I'm at City Yard now.

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0: 21 and Control, what's that tag again?
1: 5, Zulu Victor, Zulu 17. It should be a gray Honda Pilot.
0: 10-4, is that the caller, or where did they get into that vehicle?
1: The anonymous neighbor kept stating that they were getting in and out of that vehicle.

0: 21 official.
1: 21.
0: Operator on 2. No.
1: Affirmative. AC2 to control. AC2. Can you clear me 04? And can you put me route to 1049 County Street on a complaint? 10-4.
0: 5380939.
1: Copy.

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1: 10-4.

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1: 10-4.

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0: Can you just assign payroll 4204 to unit 33?
1: That's all.

0: 38, control.
1: 38.
0: Could I have an AC over the air, please?
1: Your AC number is 1886 again. 1886 is your AC number.
0: Thank you, I'm still gonna be out.
1: 10 small. Control the 12C.
0: 12.
1: Name of vehicle accident in front of 604 Rockville Ave. Two vehicles, no injuries, no airbags.
2: 10-400.

0: Control unit 11B. Just looking for a status update. The reach recall was already handled, or if you're still out.
1: It's going to be clearance, release control.
0: And Paul.

0: 33 to control.
1: 33.
0: Can you show me en route to the city yard? It's going to be on the administrative.
1: Thank you.

0: 38 control.
1: 38.
0: Can you give me the time this call came in?
1: The call came in at 15:18.
0: What was that?
1: 15:18.

0: Central to 34th Street. 34, it's going to be a disturbance at Acushnet and Owlett Street. Parties are arguing, road rage incident. The caller states that they almost got into an accident. It's going to be for a Mercury Mass Check 4 Golf Alpha Lima 12, took a right onto Acushnet Avenue.
1: Is the caller following the car, or are they still going to be at a cushion and I don't pull it?
0: The caller is going to be at that intersection.
1: Copy, sister.
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2: Yes.
0: Viber Hospital, 4499 Cushman Avenue, is going to be for a 62-year-old male with acute respiratory distress. He's going to be in room 208, not on a vent.
2: Who's responding to that call?
0: Medic 4.
3: Team Wonderful Children. I started heading that way when I saw it on the board. Would you like me to continue instead?
0: Affirmative. Are you disregarding EMS 4?

0: officials of PM1, are you this regarding EMS-4?
1: Ma'am, that's affirmative. I can take care of this with Medic 4.
0: 10-4. EMS-4, you copy? You are being disregarded.
2: Copy.
0: Control.
2: 38. I'll be clear. Did you have something at the Avenue in Colette? Because I'll be driving by.
0: Affirmative. It's going to be a 4A disturbance, road rage incident. The parties almost got into an accident. They were arguing.

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0: 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Too much sugar. 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
0: 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He's now complaining of difficulty breathing as well. The fire has been notified.

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2: 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And we were just told to stand down, paramedics.
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0: I'm looking at the notes. 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
0: Okay. 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Fire is what, please?
1: Too many units.
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1: Forever. Ty's been notified, and he's no longer seizing.
0: 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A7 control.
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1: 10-4.
0: Let's go ahead. Yeah. The first part is going to be a John Todman. Hold on. It's going to be 1225-1980.
1: 10-4. Control KMS, 4 digits. A7.
0: Would you like us to take Medic 6's last call?
1: Control KMS. 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
0: 25-year-old man, first brace on his knees.
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0: We are stuck behind a delivery truck in front of Family Dollar on Purchase Street trying to get the truck to move. Can't back up. 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
2: Medic 2.
1: Medic 2, we have units requesting a second truck at Sergeant Bell's Terminal, 134 Elm Street. It's going to be for a 45-year-old male with a knee injury.
2: TRC, we got started.
1: DMS-4.
3: I apologize. Can you send Medic 2 to my chest pain call? Oh, it sounds pretty severe. And whoever you get can assist at the terminal.
1: Received.
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0: PM1.
1: You can cancel that second medic. The second ambulance, rather.
0: Ten four, medic 6, did you copy?
1: Six copies direct, we're being canceled.

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1: 10.
0: Can you put me on at Hazelwood Park with a possibly injured juvenile? I'll be all set.
1: 10-4. Negative and backfilled.
0: I appreciate you, control. Thank you.

0: dispatching ladder 1, edge 1, edge 6, unit 2 to 415 County Street for fire alarm called in by Central Station. Again, fire alarm dispatching ladder 1, edge 1, edge 6, unit 2 to 415 County Street for fire alarm called in by Central Station. Crosses are going to be School Street and Spring Street.
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0: Control, I believe Medic 1 is going to be transporting this other male. For the second male, we have a 45 with the knees. Is there another medic?
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1: 11.
0: Control, I got a party to backfill from this call. Can you just tell me if they have warrants?
1: Tesla, go ahead.
0: It's going to be Jowie, or Joey, J-O-W-I-E. Last name is going to be Santiago, S-A-N-T-I-A-G-O. Date of birth is going to be April 7th, 1988.
1: Come forward, stand by.

0: Ground, this is portable 5.
1: Medic 1 to control.
2: Medic 1.
1: Can you let 12 know that the guy that he's looking for is right behind us with Hay Haven?
2: 10-4, control to 12. Control 12, did you copy? Did you copy Medic 1's transmission?
1: Negative, my apologies. I was in Channel 2.
2: The male you're looking for, is that St. Louis?
3: Medic 1 to control.
2: Go ahead.
3: Medic 4 has transported T1 on board as well as fire.
2: 10-4. 12 to 12, were you able to copy?
1: Copy.

0: him on the unit for it.
1: EMS 4.
0: Sir, if you're not tied up, could you meet us at St. Luke's Hospital, please?
1: I'm on a seizure right now with Medic 2. I'll be there as soon as I can.
0: Receiver.

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0: 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Building is secure. 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
1: 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Control to Route 11,

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0: Could you make your way to Channel 1?
1: Route 11, back on one.
0: Route 11, are you clear from Sardo?
1: Negative. I should be clearing shortly.
0: Ten far.

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1: 21.
0: Control to 14.
2: 14.
0: 14, are you able to clear from Sardo?
2: Sorry.
0: 14 and 21, it's going to be a domestic executive house, 474 County Street, apartment 10, boyfriend versus girlfriend.
1: Cost.
0: 1421, just be advised, the female is trying to choke the boyfriend, attempting to break the window. Parties might be intoxicated.
1: Control,
0: 10-4. Control to 14, are you in rope?
2: Yeah.

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1: Route 38.
0: 238. 238, Route 38. 230, Hathaway Boulevard, New Bedford High School. It's going to be for a group of kids fighting. It was physical. About 8 boys and girls going to be in the parking lot near the bus pickup and no weapons.
1: Route 38 copies.
0: 38 copies. Control, you can give me a 23. I'm pulled up right now.
1: Ten four. 5 control.
0: 35.
1: I'll break. I'll head over to high school.
0: 10-4. 22's up. Copy.
2: 11 to control.
0: 11.
2: Control, can you send me 01 for this? You can show me 16. I'll be en route to that domestic.
0: 10-4. Control to 11.
2: 11.
0: I'm going to reroute you. I have another call for you at Olympia Towers, 671 Purchase Street, apartment Mike 07, and Alia Lopes called requesting help. There was a language barrier. We've got an interpreter in the middle disconnected. We haven't been able to make contact since it's going straight to voicemail and callbacks.
2: 11 copies.
3: Route 11 control.
0: Route 11.
3: I'll be clear from Saturday. Where do you hear me?
0: Can you assist 11 to the Olympia Towers call I just gave him?
3: 10-4. 38 to control.
0: 38.
4: You can disregard Route 38. I spoke to those kids. They say that they were just play fighting. Nobody's injured. In close it out.
0: 10-4 units responding to Hathaway Boulevard. You can disregard.
1: About 38 copies.

0: Central 32 and Route 32. Dollar Tree, Mount Pleasant, 446 Mount Pleasant Street. On the MVA was a hit and run. The fleeing vehicle is a large gray van with stripes on it, like an old camper van. Fled in the direction of Chuck Flickers. Caller is going to be in a black Nissan.
1: Copy. 32 copies.

0: 不好意思说，等一会儿。你在没弄啊？等一会儿。
1: 32, I'll be 23.
0: That's fine.

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0: Medic 4 and T1 off, St. Louis.
1: 10-4.

0: Control 24. Just a heads up, this call has been tied up for a while. 46 Sycamore Street for a burglary. Email in regards to previous call, past breaking damage to property.
1: 24 copies.

0: route there, 232. 32. I believe I have that vehicle. Give me up, Prezi.
1: Receive. I'll start that way.
0: What would the damage be?
1: It should be on the side, driver's side, based on the witness, how he described it.
0: Copy, it's got damage on the driver's side, rear bumper.
1: 10-4.
2: Control that route 32, is there an exact address inside of Prezi?
0: Control, you can use 365 Myrtle.
2: Copy.
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0: you make your way to 275 Collette Street, apartment 3, for neighbors arguing outside of this 20. One female, possibly all other males. They're going to be in the hallway, 4 to 5 individuals.
1: Neighbor, crosses are going to be Cotter Street and Glover Street. Fine, not for me to do. I'll monitor that. Copy, unit 2.
0: Stand by.

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1: Porky's goodbye. That's a negative.

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0: TV Gouda 71, which is your apartment 2E, me with a brand. Stacey's getting threatening phone calls from ex-boyfriend, Wayne Silva.
1: 23 copies.
2: Full control.
0: 12.
2: I'll be in with your headquarters, one mail. Start emergency, what's your name?
0: 10-4.
2: You got 20898.2 on the mile.
0: 10-4. Route 11, control. Route 11. That male is fine. He was trying to set up his medical assist watch from Clarendon 04. 10-4.

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1: This
0: is the call. Probably want to speak to PD because we're not hearing or seeing anything over there.
1: Stand by.
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1: Thirty-one, it's an address change, 276, call it.

0: fire alarm dispatching ladder 1, engine 1, engine 6, unit 2, to New Bedford Main Library, 613 Pleasant Street for fire alarm received by Central Station. Again, fire alarm dispatching ladder 1, engine 1, engine 6, unit 2, to New Bedford Main Library at 613 Pleasant Street for a fire alarm received by Central Station. 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
1: 22.
0: Can you make your way to 46 Short Street, Apartment 3, for Tech Welfare? Melanie Ebono, she was supposed to be induced on the 19th. The only possible is not make contact with her.
1: Appreciate it.

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1: LM copies unit 2 and quarters.
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2: 10-4. 45-21-4521.
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0: I'll update the notes. You can clear us out 09.
1: 10-4.

0: 20. 30 to control. I have my whole one. I'll be 16.
1: 10-4. Control the mag 3.
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1: Can you make me go to 69 Briarwood Drive for an 87-year-old female needs transportation to St. Luke's Hospital to receive IV fluids or UTI this month?

0: 34 Patrol.
1: 34.
0: I'm taking this call. Too close to 4611.
1: 34.
2: EMS 4, Angel.
1: EMS 4.
2: If you could you get medic on that call so I can keep ALS available with medic 3 and throw some trucks clear up, please.
1: 10-4, control the medic 1.
3: One copy, sir.
1: Medic 3, did you copy?
3: Medic 1.
1: Control the medic 3, we just want to make sure you are disregarding.
4: 3 copies.

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1: 23 copies, direction control.
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0: 10-4.
2: T-10 control. 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
0: T-2.
2: Ma'am, T-10, if you could please ship me an OF on this and show me citation issues.
0: N4.

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1: 32.
0: I have my number, all units 16.
1: 10-4.

22 in short. 22. Control, I was told by the landlord that that female no longer resides here. He gave me an address at 46 Randall Street, apartment number 2. She wanted to send them a certain unit size. 22, can you come back with the street name again, please? 46 Randall Street, apartment number 2. 10-4.

0: Route 38 to Control. 15 at Keith Middle School. Send me another unit, please.
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3: Control, can I get an operator in two, please?
1: 10-4.
3: Hello, I'm in control.
1: 11.
3: Control, can I get a tow to my location? It's already been approved by 10.
1: Copy, can I have tag?
3: Close.
1: 38, did you copy?
3: Okay.
1: Oh. 22 to control. I had a note if you could just read that for me. 10-4.
3: November Alpha Alpha 1-7 Delta 2-7
1: 0-9-2-2-4.
3: Copy, semi. Controller should come back to Gusto Lopez at the Dorchester.
1: Copy, Gusto Lopez. Thank you, Tom. Ever.

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0: 22 responded to a check welfare. Female actually resides at 46 Final Street, Apartment 2. They're looking for a Melanie Avenue. She hasn't been answering St. Luke's call. She's supposed to be induced on the 19th.

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0: Control, I spoke to one of the residents at this listed address. They said that she just recently took off with her boyfriend and cleared out.
1: 10-4.

0: 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Sue. Can you break protocol?
1: Negative, I'm not going to burn the tank.
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1: Go ahead.
0: Are you clear for a call?
1: That's affirmative.
0: Can you make it with a 62 County Street apartment 2 for a 90-year-old male who feels unwell, medical alarm with contact?
1: Received.

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1: 25.
0: Can you make your way to 2 Rockland Street? Meet with a female regarding child hitting her son. Let's file a report.
1: At 4.

0: 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Route 11. This is Lagoon reset.
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0: 31 FEMA. That modulator.
1: 10-4-14. 25, come in.
2: 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Do you have a floor?
1: Stand by.

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0: 23, given.
2: Control, I'm not too far off from 11's location. Can you show me a route? You can disregard 22.
0: 10-4, 22, do you copy?
1: Right, copy, control.

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0: 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His radio was on the wrong frequency. You can clear me out, hopefully.
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0: Control, that vehicle has been moved into a private residence parking lot. You can clear this out, 16.
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1: EC2.
0: Can you clear me 04? Do you have anything pending?
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0: Can you put me 07? Have a good night.
1: Have a good night.

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Control time, IU 16 from Elm Street as well.

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1: 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A7, about 3 minutes. 10-4, 31, did you copy?
0: 10-4, thank you.
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0: I copy that, Control, thank you. 3 minutes.
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1: 33.
0: You can cancel Maddox. That, never mind. As I was.
1: 10-4, Maddox have already been disregarded by Unit 31. Control to 34. Mm-hmm. 34, it's going to be Wood and Brightman Street. Disturbance. There was two kids that were beating on another. They were trying to take his bike. The kids stated it's their brother. The call taker could hear them yelling in the background. Then the kids were spitting at the caller's car.
2: Thirty-four.
1: Just be advised. The caller stated that it looks like the kids were going into 145 Butler Street.
2: 34, copy.
0: Going to tow for the backfield vehicle. It's going to be a disabled motor vehicle and crash into a nearby pillar.
1: 10-4.
0: I'm going to need permission from 30.
1: Control of 30.

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0: 33.
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1: 35.
0: Caller's gonna be heading back to Wooden Brightman Street. She's gonna be in a Mazda CX-30 color blue.
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0: Affirmative. 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
1: Missy's, yeah.

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0: 320 Bonnie Street, on a disturbance, anonymous complainant, stated that a party set up a tent in the park next to this 20. They would like them to be moved along.
2: Thank you.

0: Control 22. Go ahead. I apologize. I'm going to reroute you. Can you make your way to 125 Dartmouth Street? It's going to be for an NVA motorcycle. I don't know if there's any injuries at this time. Receive.
1: 21 Control, you can show me en route as well.
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0: 24, could it be the disturbance at 320 Bonnie Street? So the parties that set up a tent in the park next to this 20, if you can have them move along.
1: Received.

0: Tony to the control. Tony 2. Control, just be advised, this is not a motor vehicle accident, he just fell off the bike. Does it need any medical attention?
1: 10-4, thank you.
2: EMS 4, control.
1: EMS 4.
2: Myself, Medic 6, Medic 1, 16, you need to put Medic 4 back on the board, ALS. 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

is Elise Hoven. 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PMS4, going to be Wheelers Place, 90 Riverside Ave, apartment 228, 81-year-old female, difficulty breathing, disoriented, and stomach pains.

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0: Tony to the control, you can show me clear. 10-4. 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
1: 21.
0: 15 Bonnie Street. Caller says there's a male burning grass with a butane tank and a torch.
1: 21 Southeast. EMS 4 to Control 4.
0: EMS 4.
1: Just so medic one, temporarily out of service. 61 in Chancery Street with a minor MVC. No damage. There's a unit out with him.
2: Control 12's out.
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0: 12.
2: 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Operator Sierra Alpha 3700532.
0: Over.
2: And a parked motor vehicle, Mass Tag 8 Zulu Bravo 417.
0: 10-4.
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1: Medic 2 is going to be 39 Valentine Street. Caller stating there was a fire and the female here was on fire, 54-year-old female. Control 23.
2: 23.
1: Can you assist medics at 39 Valentine Street? Caller stating that there was a fire and this female was on fire.
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0: 31 and Route 31, Riverside Park, 161 Coffin Avenue, on a disturbance for a group of people fighting by the entrance. There's no physical weapons at this time.
1: 31, copy. Same route.

trespassing, ladder 3 to 39 Valentine Street. 450-year-old female whose hair was on fire and is currently out, but now has facial burns. Again, ladder 3 to 39 Valentine Street. 54-year-old female whose hair was on fire and his fire is currently out, but now has facial burns. Cross streets, Brock Ave and West Ronnie French Boulevard.

0: Control 34. Ten Monica's Way for a neighbor parking the boat on the street.
1: Fire alarm dispatching, engine 1 to 145 Newton Street, apartment number 2, for a 56-year-old male chest pains. Again, engine 1 to 145 Newton Street, apartment number 2, for a 56-year-old male chest pains. Near cross streets, Mill Street and North Street. Unit 1.
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4: Received, thank you, Medic 3. 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
4: Received. 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
0: Route 31.
5: Myself and 31, we have parties on the Belleville Ave side, but they're separated at this time. I'm going to make my way to Coffin Ave just to see if it's not a separate incident.
0: 10-4, do you need an additional unit?
5: Negative.
0: Wait.
6: Do you need to give them the car key?
0: 10-4.

那你继续跟说，继续放进来吧。Medic 2, go ahead. Do you copy my last transmission to make it fire investigation, please? Fire has been notified from Valentine Street.

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0: Jeff, unit 2 respond to this location. We're probably going to need a Spectre as well.
1: File on copies, Portable 3. We'll notify Unit 2 and get an inspector on scene as well.
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2: 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We're just going to remain here until everything calms down, but we should be all set.
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0: Can you make your way to Brickenwood, 132 Hathaway Road, to assist Dante Moy? He's outside in a gray Honda Accord requesting in. His belongings from his ex-girlfriend. 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
1: 35.
0: Was the female contacted?
1: Stand by.
2: Fire alarm for me to do. Fire alarm answering unit 2. Any luck with an inspector? Unit 2, be advised. Inspector 1 said he was going to give you a call. That's affirmative, you're in 2, doing it right now.
0: Set 4.
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1: van?
0: Can you make your way to Rowdy Team North and Union? Kid on a pedal bike on wrong side of the road might be developmentally delayed.
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0: Can you make your way to 140 Davis Street? They're directly in front of us, 28 to 9 kids physically fighting.
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0: 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You can show me in route instead of 32.
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2: 11. Control, I checked that area along with state police. We couldn't find anyone traveling. You can show, clear it out 09, show me 16.
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0: Medic 2 to control.
1: Medic 2.
0: We're going to be transporting one to Rhode Island Hospital.
1: 10-4. Control the 33, I'm going to reroute you to another call. Control the 34.
2: Flight 30, control.
1: 23, standby. Control the 33 and 34.
3: 33.
1: Disregard.

0: offer?
1: For same call, male, using a blowtorch, burning grass. Again, engine 6, 15 Bonnie Street, for the illegal burn. Yeah, cross streets, 4th Street, Sherman Street.
2: Give me 20 to control.
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0: 10-4.
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0: 10-4. 23, actually, have a domestic in your area.
3: You what?
0: Control 24 as well.
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0: 59 Road Street, apartment 3, male took daughter's phone, won't give it back. Is male took out of the dais, ex-boyfriend or his ex-girlfriend, verbal.
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4: 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I know 24's cruiser has a lockout kit. If he can swing by after his call, please.
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0: Control Route 32 as well. Can you make your way to 87 Kyle Excel? Can we meet the Taco Bell, white male, dreadlocks, blue jacket with a gray sweater? Homeless man refusing to leave the property or asking customers?
1: Got it. Appreciate it. Good job.
0: Is there a unit trying to reach control?
2: Route 31 to control.
0: Route 31.
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0: Uh-huh.
1: Roger, best good detail control, you said Taco Bell?
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1: Alright, I'm next to the bus terminal right now, I'll walk over there, I'm not too far.
0: Ten 4 32, you can disregard that call, Route 31's taking it.
2: 33 control. You can show that Taco Bell call clear, 05, that mail left peacefully.
0: Cover. 7 control. 12. 87 PM 1 at loop. Cover. We're just responding to Taco Bell, just want to make sure you copied. Going to be 05.
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1: Scene, 3.5 story wood frame. Up to Sean, check it.
2: I just want to reset.
3: I just want to confirm. Do you need a lockout kit, or should we send fire?
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2: you can send fire if they could open it too as well.
3: 10-4.
0: You know one, copies. You can put me on team. Fire alarm copies. You know one.

0: 1, Soto Bowl 9. Zero 1. We had a bomb in 42 here. We had a paper plate that's fire. Says to be out. So we have an activity to check outside the apartment and apartment area section trip.
1: 01 copies. Smoke detectors set off due to a paper plate that caught fire. No extension. 9 from 01. Are you going to need a fan up there?
0: Negative.

0: 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Control to 23.
1: 23.
0: 24 is trying to raise you.
1: Go ahead, 24.
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4: 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Returning all apparatus. Engine A will have the report.
3: Copy, Unit 1. 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
1: Go ahead, 23.
0: First one's going to be Yanils, Vasconcelos. First name's going to be Yankee, Alpha, November, India, Lima, Charlie, Echo. Vasconcelos is going to be Victor, Alpha, Sierra, Charlie, Oscar, November, Charlie, Echo, Lima, Oscar, Sierra, 43-1993.
2: Eric's way. I'll get your description of the vehicle.
1: Diaz Furtado, date of birth 4195.
0: That's affirmative control. And I have one more party when you get a second.

0: Go ahead with the third one.
1: Third one's going to be Romeo, Vasquez Wallace, Romeo, Oscar, November, India, Lima, Charlie, Echo. Last name is going to be spelled the same way as the first Vasquez Wallace. It's going to be 130 9, 2011 on that one.

0: and so 23.
1: Go ahead.
0: The third party you gave me, Roan Meals, I wasn't able to find that party, but the male has an open arrow with a one Dina De Silva, not involved in this call. He's negative for O2s. He's got a history of assault, family household member, AB, strangulation, suffocation, resisting arrest. Female also has an open arrow with that same female party that I mentioned before. And she is negative for O2's, history of assault, TW, AB, family household, and AB. All communications.
1: Received. Thank you, Control. Going back to Juan, if you could just backfill these people to the call, please, and we'll be clearing shortly.
0: 10-4, I backfilled all three of them. It's all set.
1: Appreciate it. Thank you.
0: You're welcome.

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0: Can you make me to 131 Merrimack Street, 89-year-old male, diarrhea for a week, feels weak. Kind of be apartment 2.
1: 36.

0: 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Chancy.
1: Put me out at West Rodney boat ramp, tagging vehicles, please.
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0: 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Thank you, respond.
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0: Break 1-2. 34. I have a vehicle to back, so we just have to stand by on the operator.
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0: Medic 3, stand by. Medic 3, go ahead.
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0: I just noticed on the NC.
2: Are you dispatching us at Riverside?
0: Medic 3, can you come back with that?
2: Medic 3, are we being dispatched at Riverside?

0: Fire alarm from ladder 4. The child is out of the car. Ladder 4 is clear. Returning to quarters.
1: Acknowledge. Child's out of the car. Ladder 4 is clear and returning to quarters.
2: Medic 3, disregard. Medic 4, can you make your way to 56? Schedule EMS 3, you can disregard. Medic 4, disregard. Schedule the EMS 4.
3: EMS 4.
2: My apologies for the confusion. If you could make your way over to 56 Riverside Ave, we have a medical alarm without contact. It's going to be for an 80-year-old female. She stated that she needs assistance and a disconnection on the alarm company.
3: Receive.

0: 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Unit 30 to Route 31.
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1: Received.
0: 33, just a heads up, we did already send an email to have that OS number deleted, just so you're aware.
1: 10-4.

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0: 23.
1: Control, can you show me out on parking enforcement on West Beach?
0: 10-4. May I please come back? Medic 6, come back. Control to 38. Responding. Just looking to reset your timer. 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
1: Can you come back with that 35?
0: Do we have the average? It's working.
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1: 32.
0: Can you make your way to the area of 11 Clark Street? There's a female wearing yellow clothing, says she doesn't know where she is. 10 meter ping. She's requesting help. She does have a child with her. 9 months pregnant. Creole speaking.
1: 4.
0: Control. Too many units.
2: It's from control. Can you show us in PM1 at St. Luke for about 20-25 minutes now?
0: 10-4.
3: I spoke to those two parties on your left-hand side already.
1: Copy, thank you.

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1: Well, I'm answering Inspector 5.
0: I'm going to be en route to Rhode Island Hospital.
1: I'm copy. Inspector is

0: EMS 1 control.
1: EMS 4.
0: EMS 4, I've gained access. She called because she can't get her lights to work. I'll figure it out.
1: 10-4.

30 is in control. 38. I'll be 16. I already have my number.

0: Control to 11.
1: 11.
0: Elm and routine files on an MVA for a white Audi.
1: Eleven,
0: I apologize. It's gonna be Elm and Route 18 filed on MVA for a white Audi that took off. Mass tag is gonna be 3 Michael Alpha November 43, heading towards the Christian Avenue. No injury.
1: 11 copies.
2: EMS 4 control.
0: EMS 4.
2: EMS 4, here's on 16, all stop.

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1: 23.
0: Control, I'll be 16 from West Beach. If you could please show me out at the Frederick Street go ramp, unit 20.
1: 24. 23, are you on a directive?
0: Sorry, control, it's going to be for parking enforcement again.

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1: 21.
0: Hold on. You can check my notes. I'll be 05. Show me 16.
1: Ten four.

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1: Do you control 07-9-9-9? Have a good night.
0: 10-4, have a good night.